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No, no, no, no, no, no, no, no, no, no. 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

Sam. 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

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What up? It's your boy TQ, still keeping it gangsta around the world. With my girl Sarah, brand new diva.

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1: I didn't see it. I never saw it until I was actually in it. You really gotta be in it to understand what it's like. But you always

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1: Vega Plus 95.5 Благоевград и Симитли, 91.9 Петрич и Сандански. Радио Vega Plus. Незабравимите хитове.
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0: Радио Вега Плюс. 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
1: So it is you. 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Yep.